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Violine sviraju Gidon Kremer i Daniel Phillips, violu Kim Kashkashian, a violoncello Yo-Yo Ma.

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1: Every
0: road.
1: Era of my development is sort of marked by like a new inspiration. But I would say the foundational inspirations for me are like my parents' music, like Stevie Wonder or anything from the Motown phase or Bob Marley or Pink Floyd. So it's like big artists with big songs. And then as I got into my teenage years, I started like developing my own taste with like lots of New Zealand music like Fat Freddy's Drop or even American R&B, like even pop stuff like Usher and Chris Brown. Every sort of phase of my life has had like different listening experiences, if that makes sense. And my sound is like a culmination of all those different artists that have had their influence on me.
2: When she'd rest her head when the days got tough. 23 years old, but I felt enough.

How's everyone going? You alright? Just want to say thank you so much for Robert Ames and the Royal Northern Symphonia for playing with me today. This is a lifelong dream. I moved here 11 years ago to the UK, and this was one of my bucket list moments, performing with an orchestra. So thank you so much for being a part of a dream with me tonight. I've got 6 albums out in the world now, and I'm going to try and play as much as old and new music for those of you who've never heard of me. So there's lots of new album and there's lots of old songs, and this is an older song from my album Origin.

Thank you. This next song is called Family from my album What We Call Life, and shout out to my family back home in Australia listening to this on Radio 3. I think, I don't know what's the time right now, 5 a.m. So appreciate you waking up early. Go back to bed after this one. Take us away, Rob.

Thank you. Thank you. So I've, like I said, I've got 6 albums, and I've been with my wife for about 9 years, and this is on my new album. This is the first song I finally wrote about her. She's been bugging me for a long time to, where's my song? Well, she's in the crowd tonight. This one's for Amy, my wife. Shout out to Amy, somewhere out there. This song's called Flowers. This is your song.

solo violin, gorgeous. Can we give it up for Eliza, Dion, and Kojo on the backing vocals?

Thank you. So for those of you who don't know me, I'm born in New Zealand, grew up in Australia, and moved to England 2014, and trying to seize my dream. And I used to make beats in my bedroom and used to sample a lot of old records with strings and orchestral elements in it. So it's incredibly humbling for me to be here with the Royal Northern Symphonia. So one more time, these amazing people on stage. Thank you. This is the last track before we go and have a nice little tea break. is that what British people do? Anyway, this song is called Eye to Eye. It's from an old album of mine called Wallflower. And it's about facing your inner ego.

We thought we'd start you on a nice, fun, bouncy Disney vibe. For those of you who just come half-time, my name is Jordan. It's such a pleasure to be here. We have three amazing singers, the Royal Northern Sinfonia and Robert Ames taking us at the helm. So just give it up for everyone on stage. I know I've introduced everyone a lot of times already, but I will continue to introduce everyone because they're extremely important. Anyway, on to the next track. Robert, take us away.

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Thank you. How's it going, everyone? You doing all right? I feel so scared up on this big stage of amazing musicians. No, it's such an honor to be here. It's just sometimes I'm closing my eyes singing and it teleports me back to my bedroom where it all started when I was about 12 years old. So it's just, yeah, very amazing to be here. And thank you for all making this possible by buying tickets and purchasing. Thank you. So this next track is about my baby boy. I had him 2 years ago, not personally. That lady up there, my wife, had him. And it was it changed a lot in me. I wrote this song actually when he was on one of those baby carriers, and I was going on a dog walk, and I wrote it like a cappella on the walk, and I was just sort of saying things that I felt. In the past, when I was younger, I would sort of hide behind ambiguous lyrics or metaphors, but I just wanted to say something, you know, like Stevie Wonder style, just sort of say something, how it was. And yeah, these are all the things I feel about that special little child. And he's somewhere about 200 meters away trying to sleep with a little, what are they called? I was about to call them a nappy, but what are they called? Babysitter. Anyway, shout out to the babysitters for making this possible. This song is called Hopes and Dreams from a new album.

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You got babysitters tonight? Nice. Bubble? Using Bubble? Sorry, it's a bit. Sorry, I'm just laughing to myself. That's what I do. I lean into the awkward tension. Anyway, this track is, speaking of tension, this track is called Miracle. And Rob's going to take us away.

Gorgeous. Just want to say, unfortunately, this is the last song of the evening. And come on, one more time. Robert Ames, the Royal Northern Symphony. These people.

I just want to also say shout out to Andrew, Julian, Manny, and Hannah up there, my family in the crowd. Here they are. Give them a wave. And Amy.

has changed. All your friends have been burnt. Not recycled, but burnt. Oh.